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0: to be a rocket engineer. 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
3: I'm Greg Bell in Variety Comedy Time as we open with The Judy Canova Show, and later George Burns and Gracie Allen. In the past, I've talked quite a bit about the star of this first one. So instead of Judy, here's some details about her supporting cast. First of all, there was Ruby Dandridge as Canova's maid, Geranium. Born in Wichita, Kansas, she was the daughter of parents of Jamaican and Native American descent. And on radio, she also worked on the Amos and Andy show. She had some small roles in a few 1930s films and was seen in the all-black musical motion picture, Cabin in the Sky, released in 1943. Her daughter, Dorothy Dandridge, would earn an Oscar nomination for the starring role in the 1954 picture, Carmen Jones. And in doing so, she became the first African-American to be nominated in the Best Actress category. Another Judy Canova cast member was Mel Blanc, the voice of so many iconic cartoon characters, including Bugs Bunny, Daffy Duck, Porky Pig, Foghorn Leghorn, Yosemite Sam, Sylvester and Tweety, and Speedy Gonzales. His radio credits were also quite extensive. Blanc was a regular on the Jack Benny program and Burns and Allen, and he also showed up on Abbott and Costello, Bergen and McCarthy, and on and on. Other prominent radio folks on this Judy Canova show include Verna Felton and Joseph Kearns. Let's give it a listen. Known as Like a Fish Out of Water is from June 2nd, 1945.
4: Palm Olive Soap, your beauty hope, and Colgate Tooth Powder for a naturally brilliant smile present the Judy Canova Show with Mel Blanc, Ruby Dandridge, Verna Felton, Joe Kearns, George Neese, Opie Cates and his orchestra, and starring Judy Canova. Well, in spite of Judy's every effort, she's still like a fish out of water in Brentwood society. At the moment, she's discussing the situation with Geranium.
5: Gosh, Geranium, I've been living here for months with Aunt Aggie, and I still ain't a debutante.
6: What was holding you back, Miss Judy?
5: Maybe it's my figure.
6: Oh, but you got a good figure, honey.
5: I don't know, Geranium. I think if I had a little more where it ain't, and not so much where it is, I wouldn't have to tuck it in where I ought to let it out. Just look at my nose.
6: Oh, I don't see anything wrong with it.
5: You don't? Why, shucks, Geranium, my nose is so shiny, I broke it once and I had 7 years bad luck.
6: Oh, honey, all you need is confidence. Just keep saying to yourself, I'm the prettiest girl in Brentwood. Yep, I'm the prettiest girl in Brentwood. Keep saying that.
5: No, Geranium, I'd lose faith in myself if I ever found out I was such a big fibber.
6: Say, honey, if you think you ain't got a nice figure, you should have my trouble.
5: Yeah, what do you mean?
6: Well, when I put on my new whalebone corset for the first time, I could almost hear the whalebone say, "Oh, boy, back home at last."
5: Yeah, but your boyfriend Pomeroy likes you, doesn't he, Geranium?
6: Yeah, Miss Judy, he called me his oomph girl.
5: Oomph girl?
6: Yes, ma'am. Every time I sit on his lap, he goes, oomph.
5: Gee, Geranium, I wish Chauncey Van Atwater liked me as much as Pomeroy likes you.
6: Yeah, but honey, didn't Mr. Chauncey say he'd go to the end of the earth with you?
5: Yeah, but he wouldn't park along the way.
6: Well, that ain't true.

0: that, Aggie?
1: Oh, Judy, have you heard the news? Brenda Laverne, the society girl, has just arrived in Brentwood.
0: Brenda Laverne? Yes. You mean Chauncey's ex-financier?
1: Yes, Judy. You know she... Social register. Why, back on Long Island, she used to ride to the hounds.
0: You mean the poor girl's gone to the dogs?
1: Now, Judy, you know, Judy, this means you have a rival in Chauncey's affections. Besides, Brenda is very wealthy.
0: She is?
1: Oh, yes. She came out to California with 16 hat boxes and a private car.
0: Gosh, that's almost like me. I came to California with 16 boxcars and a private hat. Aggie, what does she want with all those duds anyhow?
1: Well, Judy, she's going to be a model in the Brentwood fashion show tonight.
0: Gosh, she's going to be a model?
1: Yes, Judy. And I want you to enter that fashion show and show Brenda up.
0: Gee, I sure would like to beat her out, Aunt Aggie. You know, Brenda and Chauncey used to be in love, and if she stays in Brentwood, I'm afraid he'll forget about me.
1: Were they really very much in love, Judy?
0: They sure were. Why, once back east, he had his arm around her in his car, and they hit a telephone pole.
1: Gracious, he might have broken his neck.
0: Well, he didn't break his neck, but he sure broke up his neck and...
1: Judy.
0: Huh?
1: Mrs. Van Atwater is in charge of the fashion show. I'll call her right now and enter your name as a model.
2: Well, honey, I hope you make out all right in that fashion show.
0: Oh, don't worry, Geranium. I used to work for MGM.
2: You mean Metro-Goldwyn-Mayer?
0: No, Myers Grocery Market. Yeah, I worked at the vegetable counter.
2: Oh, yeah, I remember. When you went to get the job, you thought Mr. Meyer was a talent scout.
0: Well, how was I to know? Somebody told me Mr. Meyer sure knew a good-looking tomato when he saw one. And do you know what Mr. Meyer said to me?
2: No,
0: what
2: did he say?
3: Pardon me for talking in your face, Senorita.
0: Oh, hello, Pedro. Where have you been all afternoon, huh?
3: Well, Senorita, I was next door, and I was eating four-leaf clovers.
0: Eating four-leaf clovers?
3: See, the lady told me I could mow the lawn for my lunch.
0: But, Pedro, didn't you take a box lunch with you?
3: Oh, no, Senorita. Every time I eat a box lunch, I get splinters in my teeth.
0: Pedro, what's in that jug you've got in your hand?
3: Oh, my brother sent it to me, Senorita, but I'm afraid to open it. It is Acapulco apple juice.
0: Acapulco apple juice?
3: See, jet propulsion in a bottle. You know, my brother took a drink of this once, and he went from Mexico City to Tampico without even touching the ground.
0: Does your brother send you gifts very often, Pedro?
3: See, last week he sent me a carton of cigarettes for my girl, but she sent them back.
0: She did?
3: See, my brother smoked them down too far before he sent them. When my girl and I are friends again, I took her for a ride on my bicycle.
0: On your bicycle?
3: See.
0: Well, ain't she pretty fat?
3: See, she's plump, but I had to pump. Like a chump. And we went over a bump and hit a stump. I got a big lump.
0: You got a big lump?
3: See, I fell on my trousers. I clean it up. Well, I will go now, Senorita. Hasta la vista.
0: Yeah, regards to your sister, too, Pedro.
1: Oh, Judy, it's all arranged. You'll compete against Brenda Laverne at the fashion show, so look your best.
0: Okay, Aunt Aggie. Gee, I wonder if I'd ought to wear my new synthetic stockings. You know, they're made out of a mixture of coal, wood, and rubber.
1: Coal, wood, and rubber?
0: Yep, and when I get a run in my stockings, I don't know whether I got a clinker, a splinter, or a blowout.
4: Well, Judy is determined to outdo Brenda Laverne at the fashion show tonight and win the admiration of Chauncey Van Atwater. Geranium is helping her get dressed.
2: Honey, these are the only stockings you got left. Ain't you got no silk ones?
0: Geranium, you ought to know they're not making any silk stockings anymore.
2: Why not, honey?
0: Shucks, all the Japanese worms are in the Jap army.
2: Oh, yeah.
0: Here, help me on with my girdle and then my dress.
2: Okay, honey. Slip into this girdle.
0: Oh. Oh. Mmm. a girdle is like an income tax report.
2: What do you mean, Miss Judy?
0: Well, if you put in a wrong figure, you get pinched. I sure do wish I was beautiful.
2: Oh, don't worry, honey. Golly, when I was your age, I was discouraged, too. I wanted to grow up and spread good cheer.
0: And did you, Geranium?
2: No, honey, I just grew up and spread. Hey, Miss Judy, you sure going to have a competition tonight, and Miss Brenda's smart.
0: Well, us Canovas are smart, too.
2: Yeah, but Miss Brenda went to a girls' school and got a complete education in just 3 years.
0: Shucks, that ain't nothing. My cousin went to a girls' school and got an education in 2 weeks.
2: Which cousin was that, honey?
0: My cousin George.
2: Oh.
5: Oh, Miss Canova, your aunt wants to know if you telephoned the dress shop, eh, about your new gown for tonight.
0: Oh, howdy, Winchester. No, I didn't call him. I tried to use that little phone booth downstairs, but something kept swinging back and forth and hit me in the head.
5: But, Miss Canova, we don't have a phone booth downstairs.
0: I know it. I got into the grandfather's clock by mistake. There I was. I was having fun, though.
5: Miss Canova.
0: What hit me on the head.
5: Oh, Miss Canova.
0: What?
5: I say, if you're a success at the fashion show tonight, you'll carve a niche for yourself in Brentwood society.
0: Do you know what I have to do tonight, Winchester?
5: Oh, yes. You see, the models display the gowns, and the spectators bid war bonds for the prettiest gowns.
0: War bonds? You mean the highest bidder gets to keep the gown?
5: That's it, Miss Canova. If your gown is purchased, you will go home in a blaze of glory.
0: You mean I'll go home in a barrel?
5: Oh, just think, Miss Canova. The war bonds sold in the name of your beauty may be enough to bring 10 soldiers from France to the United States.
0: Say, I was in a bond rally like that once before.
5: Oh, really? How many bonds were sold in the name of your beauty?
0: I brought 1 soldier from Los Angeles to Hollywood. Oh, hello, Aunt Aggie.
1: Good heavens, Judy. What have you done to your face?
0: Why, what's wrong with it?
1: Well, one half of your face looks so much better than the other half.
0: Well, you see, I've been following the 14-day palm olive plan, and I've only been on it 7 days.
1: Judy, you've got to outshine Brenda tonight and captivate Chauncey Van Atwater. Make yourself as attractive as possible.
0: Well, then don't spray any of your perfume on me again, Aunt Aggie. Chauncey says it makes me smell like a delicate...
1: A delicate flower?
0: No, of a delicatessen. Say, Aunt Aggie, how'd that Brenda get out here? How did she rate traveling around the country anyhow?
1: Oh, Judy, her father goes everywhere. He has a very high priority, a triple A.
0: Gosh, and all I got is a ABC priority.
1: ABC, Judy?
0: Yeah, always bumming car fare.
2: Hey, Judy, Miss Brenda's on the phone. Will you take it up there?
0: Okay, Geranium. Hello?
6: Hello, Miss Canova. This is Brenda Laverne of the Oyster Bay Laverne.
0: Howdy, Brenda. This is Judy Canova of the Soup Bone Canyon Canovas. Yeah, what's on your mind?
6: Well, I'm checking up for the committee. Are you wearing an afternoon ensemble tonight?
0: You mean an ensemble?
6: Oh, my, no, Miss Canova. I mean an ensemble. Are you wearing one?
0: Nope, on some it looks good, on me it looks terrible.
6: I wonder if you won't feel out of place tonight. You know, Miss Canova, all the other models are college graduates. I'm Wellesley, 1942. What are you?
0: Colgate Palm Olive Pete, 1945. With options.
6: Gracious. Chauncey's mother was certainly foolish to ask you to participate tonight. Why, you won't have a chance against me. I'm wearing a strapless evening gown, a sequin jacket, and nylons. What are you wearing?
0: Well, I'm going to wear my baseball dress.
6: Your baseball dress?
0: Yeah, it has a diamond back, a grandstand view, and it shows lots of curves. Well, I'll have 2 strikes on you before we start. Goodbye. Come on, Aunt Aggie, we're going out and buy me the classiest dress we can find. I'll show her.
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1: 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We trap this silver fox. Trap this beaver. 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We ran over a rabbit.
0: Something in an evening gown.
1: Fine. I'll show you something in a strapless evening. A low-cut evening. You better go home and get dressed.
2: Judy, I'm afraid we're wasting our time. Brenda Laverne will walk off with all the honors tonight.
0: Oh, don't give up, Aunt Aggie. Shucks, I went out yet. Just like the time I went to the Baker's Convention and was elected Miss Baker's Delight of 1944.
2: Baker's Delight, Judy? Why did they call you that?
0: Well, Aunt Aggie, I had a shape like a crawler, I wore a bun in my hair, and I walked with a roll.
3: Well, Judy is about to leave for the fashion show, and Chauncey is waiting for her in the living room. At the moment, she's talking to Aunt Aggie.
0: Aunt Aggie, I couldn't find a pretty store-bought dress, so I'm wearing this old one.
2: Well, it looks nice, Judy. I like the way it clings to your figure.
0: Well, it's had enough practice. It's been clinging to my figure for 16 years.
2: Judy, how did you get those big holes in your stockings?
0: On account of my shoes.
2: On account of your shoes? But those holes are in the knees of your stockings.
0: I know. I had to crawl around on the floor to find my shoes. Well, I'm all set to go. I sprinkle myself with perfume, and I even gargle with that new mouthwash I found in the kitchen.
2: Judy, that's not a mouthwash. It's an insect spray.
0: Insect spray? Yes. Gosh, then that explains it.
2: Explains what, Judy?
0: Every time I sneeze, I kill flies.
2: You'd better go now, Judy. Chauncey is getting very impatient.
4: Judy, are you nearly ready?
5: Hey, you look wonderful. Why, you're a vision of loveliness tonight, my sweet.
0: Oh, shucks. I bet you said the very same thing to Brenda Laverne. Oh,
5: nonsense, Judy. Why, Brenda's just a passing fancy.
0: Yeah, I know. I've heard that when you're with her, you make some pretty fancy passes, too.
5: Of course, I will admit Brenda is very beautiful.
0: You don't say.
5: Yes.
0: Well, don't say it again. Tell me, Chauncey, how is she dressing tonight?
5: Well, why, Judy?
0: Well, I want to do everything just the opposite.
5: Brenda's wearing a white gown.
0: Gosh, I'm wearing a black one.
5: And she is supposed to make an entrance leading a Persian cat on a leash, but she'll probably have to drag it in.
0: Well, that stops me. That means I'll have to look like something the cat dragged in. That could be easily done if I worked on it a little.
5: You know, you know, Brenda's trying to win the title of Miss Indoor Girl. She says she'll win the title hands down.
0: Hands down? Mm-hmm. What do you mean? Is she coming in on all fours? Say, I think I know how I can beat her. Excuse me a minute while I talk to Pedro. I'll be right back. Oh, Pedro!
6: Si, senorita.
0: Hey, Pedro, you know anything about cats?
6: Oh, si, I know all about the cat and his honey.
0: No, Pedro, you mean the bee and his honey. You don't know your bees.
6: You don't know my cat.
0: There's a certain animal I want you to get for me. Will you be afraid?
6: Oh, no, senorita. I know the language of all the animals. I talk to all of them, even to the birds and the insects.
0: Do insects talk, Pedro?
6: Si, once I heard a moth chewing a rag.
0: Well, now, look. Listen carefully. Si. Now, here's what I want you to do. Si. First, you go out...
5: Well, Judy, the fashion show's about to start, and I want you to meet Brenda Laverne. Brenda, this is Judy.
7: Well, Miss Canova, that's quite a fur jacket you're wearing.
0: Shucks, it's just a little something I picked up in Albuquerque.
7: How did you pick it up, Miss Canova? By its long ears? Oh, Miss Canova, since your clothes are not... since your clothes are not chic or distingué, it's obvious that you patronize nothing but the old-fashioned salons.
0: Now, that ain't true. I've never been in a saloon in my life. renewed about it.
5: Brenda, Judy hasn't been around very much.
7: Oh, what a pity. She should see me in New York Cafe Society. One might almost say I was a perpetual habitué.
0: One of my uncles was, too, but he took the cure.
7: I was referring to my many evenings at the Stork Club.
0: The Stork Club? Shucks, my uncle started his own Stork Club in Arkansas.
7: He started a Stork Club?
0: Yep, he had 15 kids. It was one of them there radio families.
5: A radio family, Judy?
0: Yeah, can you top this?
7: Canova, you seem a little amateurish. Is this your first competition?
0: Well, I was in a rodeo once. I glued my riding skirt to the saddle, but the horse bucked and threw me off anyhow.
5: Well, did you win the contest, Judy?
0: No, but they found the horse 4 days later, and my skirt was still riding side saddle.
7: Well, it's a good thing for you, Miss Canova, that the contestants aren't being judged for intelligence tonight.
0: Sure
7: you see, I graduated from Wellesley. They called me Brainy. I was at the head of the class.
0: Well, I graduated from Cactus Junction. They called me Corny. I was at the foot of the class.
5: Well, don't you worry about your education, Judy. Men find beauty in a girl's mind.
0: Maybe so, Chauncey, but that ain't where to start looking.
8: Attention, girls. All contestants for the title of Miss Indoor Girl, take your places, please.
7: Oh, excuse me, Chauncey, dear. I must go out to the car and get my Persian cat. I'll see you later.
0: Gee, she sure is pretty, ain't she? She's got a swell figure.
5: Well, don't you worry, Judy. After all, what has she got that you haven't got?
0: I ain't sure, Chauncey, but on her it looks like it came from the black market. Yeah, but I ain't worried. She ain't gonna be Miss Indoors after she goes to her car.
5: Why, Judy?
0: Because she's gonna be Miss Outdoors, and she's gonna have to stay outdoors.
5: What do you mean?
0: Pedro traded her Persian cat for a skunk.

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1: Folks, it was awfully nice being with you tonight, and I hope we'll all be together again next Saturday night. In the meantime, please don't forget the 2 products that bring us together each week, Palmolive soap and Colgate tooth powder. 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

0: with a little talk about rationing. That World War II era episode was from June 2nd, 1945. So it actually aired shortly after Nazi Germany had surrendered, but prior to the surrender of the remaining major Axis power, Japan. I'm Greg Bell, and moving on. Up next on When Radio Was, and speaking of the war, we'll have George Burns and Gracie Allen and the very episode which aired on D-Day, June 6th, 1944. It begins right after this.
1: I am the Whistler, and I know many things, for I walk by night. I know many strange tales hidden in the hearts of men and women who have stepped into the shadows. Yes, I know the nameless terrors of which they dare not speak.
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1: It was night, but even with the protection of darkness, Max Tyler crouched low on the apartment house fire escape. He was tense, alert, ready to run. And suddenly it happened.
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0: 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As the golden age of radio would span roughly from the early 1930s into the early 60s, much of the shows we play today are from wartime, either World War

0: II or the Korean War. So it's not a surprise that reality sometimes would overlap with entertainment. As announcer Bill Goodwin will share with you in just a moment, this is from D-Day, the Allied invasion of Normandy, France, June 6, 1944.
1: This program will be interrupted instantly for any important invasion flashes. Meanwhile, Lieber Brothers, makers of Swan Soap, thought you might enjoy a momentary diversion in the form of a few chuckles with George Burns and Gracie Allen, Jimmy Cash, the Swan Ted, and Felix Mills and his orchestra. And now meet the people who live in the Burns house, George and Gracie. Well, it's morning in the Burns home, and while Gracie sips her after-breakfast coffee, George stares gloomily into space. On his plate are a couple of untouched cold fried eggs, which look much happier than he does.
2: You haven't eaten a thing, dear. Don't you want your nice eggs?
3: No.
2: They're very fresh.
3: No, thanks.
2: They're less than 24 hours old. I just fried them yesterday morning.
3: I can't eat.
2: What's the matter, George? Does your darling little headache?
3: No.
2: Is there a pain in your precious little chest?
3: No.
2: Does your tiny little back hurt?
3: No.
2: Is there an ache in your great big...
3: No.
2: Well, sometimes your feet do bother you.
3: Oh, I'm not sick. I'm just discouraged because I'm a failure.
2: You are not.
3: Oh, yes, I am. You married a poor, miserable, broken-down flop.
2: Oh, nonsense. You're just repeating what you hear.
3: It's true. I'm a complete bust. First, I ran for political office and got one vote, my own. Then you told me Harry James wanted me to sing with his band, and that was a mistake.
2: A mistake which Harry James will regret. You have a gorgeous voice.
3: Oh, let's face it. I've got a voice like an owl with asthma.
2: That's not true. You have the voice of a songbird. Why, it's as though a nightingale flew down your throat and laid an egg there.
3: You're such a comfort to me.
2: And I always will be. What if you can't be in politics? What if you can't sing with Harry James? There are dozens of things you can do well, so cheer up.
3: What things, for instance?
2: So cheer up.
3: Oh, yeah.
2: Whenever I feel low, I go down and buy myself a new hat, and then I feel better. Maybe that would make you feel better.
3: I doubt it.
2: Well, it's worth trying. I'll go right down and buy myself a new hat.
3: Never mind.
2: I'll answer the door. Oh, good morning, Mr. Postman.
4: Good morning, Mrs. Burns. Delicious morning, isn't it?
2: Oh, yes, it is lovely.
4: All nature is in a playful mood today. I gave way to an impulse myself, impetuous boy that I am.
2: Oh, what did you do?
4: I kept thinking how wonderful it would be to let the breeze caress my bare skin, and finally I could resist no longer.
2: Mr. Postman, you didn't.
4: Yes, I took off my cap. Well, here's your mail, Mrs. Burns.
2: Oh, thank you. Maybe this will cheer my husband up. Oh, wait a minute. This mail is for Dinah Shaw.
4: Oh, dear. Did I get it mixed up again? You see, your number is 202 Cannon Drive, and hers is 220.
2: Oh, yes, I know it's confusing. We even get packages belonging to Dinah Shaw. The other day, George unwrapped a package, and it was a size 26 girdle.
4: Oh, that's rich.
2: Oh, yeah. George wears a 42.
4: Well, I guess there's no mail today. Goodbye, Mrs. Burns. Remember, keep smiling.
3: Who was it, Gracie?
2: The postman, dear.
3: Oh, swell. Any mail for me?
2: Oh, I'm sorry, darling. It was all for Dinah Shaw again.
3: Oh, nuts. I wish people would learn that we live at 202 Cannon Drive and she lives at 220. Anyway, that shows you how important I am. The only mail I get belongs to somebody else.
2: Oh, well, don't you worry. You'll soon be getting...

0: plenty.
1: What do you mean?
0: Well, I know how much you enjoy getting mail, so to make you happy, I opened accounts at 7 new stores.
1: I'm delirious. Well, our hero's feeling pretty miserable. He's convinced that life is a sham and a mockery. But at this very moment in Kansas City, Missouri, big things are shaping up for our miserable little hero. Let's listen in on a meeting of the Kansas City Chamber of Commerce.
2: Gentlemen, the votes have been tabulated, and I'm pleased to report that Miss Dinah Shore has been chosen Kansas City's favorite singer. Mr. Secretary, send a telegram to Dinah Shore inviting her to be guest of honor next Tuesday night at the opening of our fifth war loan drive. Do you have her address?
3: Yes, sir. It's 202 Cannon Drive, Los Angeles. Or is it 220? I think it's 202. Yes, that's right. I'll send it to Dinah Shore, 202 Cannon Drive.
2: Oh, wait. Let's not be so formal. Let's show Dinah how we really feel about her. Just address the wire to Kansas City's favorite singer, 202 Cannon Drive, Los Angeles.
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6: What?
5: Please don't pout anymore. It warps your little rosebud mouth all out of shape.
6: I can't help it.
5: Well, I know what would cheer you up.

0: sound of your own glorious singing.
1: I'll never sing again.
0: Oh, please, darling. Unlock those little silver tonsils and just blast Mama right off her chair.
1: No.
0: Oh, please, Judge. Just let me hear one beautiful flute-like note. Oh, that was the prettiest one you ever heard.
1: That was the door buzzer.
0: Oh.
1: Come in.
2: Telegram.
0: Oh, thank you. Judge, give the boy a tip.
1: Here you are, son. Keep the change.
2: Gee, thanks. That'll pay my rent. On a phone booth for 3 minutes.
0: George! George! Look at this wire. I told you you were great.
1: What is it?
0: Well, you've been chosen Kansas City's favorite singer, and they want you to sing there at the opening of their big war bond rally.
1: Wow, Kansas City's favorite singer.
0: Yeah, and look what else it says. Many thanks and a big hug and a kiss from the mayor.
1: They must have women doing everything in Kansas City.
0: Oh, George, George, this is wonderful. And I'm so glad that Kansas City will be the scene of your big triumph. Remember what else happened in Kansas City, darling?
1: Sure. That's where we got married.
0: Yeah. That's where a certain tall, handsome man slipped the ring on my finger.
1: Yeah.
0: And then you paid him for the ring and we got married.
1: Gee, Kansas City's favorite singer. Oh, Kansas City, here I come.
3: Well, a telegram inviting Dinah Shore to sing in Kansas City next week was mistakenly delivered to George Burns. The telegram was addressed to Kansas City's favorite singer. So that was good enough for George.
1: Gee, Kansas City's favorite singer. Oh, Kansas City, here I come. Right.
0: George.
1: Back.
0: George.
1: Where?
0: George.
1: Hi.
0: George.
1: Huh? What's that?
0: George. Stop singing. They don't appreciate you in this town. Don't let another golden note sneak out of that precious little throat until we get outside the Los Angeles city limits.
1: Well, isn't that a little selfish?
0: No. It'll serve the people right. They didn't want you when they had you. So now we'll just walk out and they'll be stuck here with Bing Crosby and Frank Sinatra and Nelson Eddy and Dennis Morgan.
1: Yeah, and Dinah Shore.
0: Yeah. I don't see them being chosen the favorite of any city.
1: That's right. Oh, Kansas City, here I come. Right.
0: George.
1: A bag.
0: George.
1: Away.
0: George.
1: Uh-huh.
0: George.
1: Uh-huh.
0: George, stop singing. Don't throw that glorious stuff around here anymore. Hollywood doesn't even deserve a hum.
1: Maybe you're right.
0: Certainly. They didn't even have the decency to put your footprints in the concrete at Grauman's Chinese. Well, I'll bet after Kansas City has heard you sing, they'll put you in concrete clear up to your neck.
4: Hiya, folks.
0: Oh, Bill, you're the first to hear the news.
4: What?
0: They want George in Kansas City.
4: Well, George, don't budge unless they produce extradition papers.
1: They want me to sing there. Here, look at this telegram.
4: Well, I'll be darned. In the municipal auditorium before 12,000 people. George, this is important.
1: You said it.
4: Hand me that phone. Hello? Hello, long distance? Would you get me the municipal auditorium in Kansas City, Missouri?
1: What's the idea?
4: Well, I'm checking up on that auditorium. You can't just sing any place.
1: Bill, it's great. Tippett sings there. Nelson Eddy. Martinelli.
4: Well, those guys aren't George Burns. I gotta know it's right. Hello? Is this the manager of the municipal auditorium in Kansas City? Yes. Well, would you please step into the washroom and see if there's plenty of swan soap there?
1: Give me that phone.
4: Well, George, you know you'd be lost without Swan. After all, it's the new white floating soap that's four soaps in one.
0: Bill, why don't you pack up and go to Kansas City with us?
4: Oh, Gracie, I
0: Well,
4: I don't
0: there
4: know.
0: Are lots of pretty women there.
4: Well, Gracie, pretty women don't bother me.
0: No?
4: No, but maybe they will in Kansas City. Let's go. I can show them how to wash dishes with Swan. Just wait till they get a load of those Swan suds.
1: Okay, Bill, run home and get packed. Gee, Kansas City's favorite singer. I still can't figure out how they happened to pick me.
4: Well, George, I guess Kansas City is proud of the fact that you're a native son.
1: But I'm a native of New York.
4: That's what Kansas City is proud of. See you later, folks.
0: Oh, don't mind him, dear. You're a success now. Greater even than Sinatra.
1: You think so?
0: Well, sure.

0: Sure, Sinatra's had his day. Now it's your turn to hold America in the hollow of your chest.
1: I guess so. Well, I think I'll go and do a little packing.
0: Come in. Why, Tootsie Stagwell.
2: Hello, Gracie.
0: Oh, Tootsie, have you heard the news? George and I are going to Kansas City.
2: Kansas City? Oh, I've been corresponding with a man there.
0: You have?
2: Uh-huh. I met him through the Lonely Hearts Correspondence Club.
0: Why, Tootsie, how romantic.
2: Yes. He sent me a postcard, and then I sent him a postcard. He sent me a letter, and then I sent him a letter. He sent me his picture, and then I sent him my picture. Gracie, what's holding up the mail from Kansas City?
0: Well, Tootsie, maybe your picture was lost. Why don't you have another one taken in a bathing suit? You know, like Betty Grable.
2: Oh, well, I couldn't look like Betty Grable. She's so curvy.
0: Well, not as curvy as you.
2: Oh, you mean
0: Well, sure. I'll bet your shoulders are much rounder.
2: Gracie, I wish I could go to Kansas City with you so I could find that man and marry him. Oh, but I'll bet George won't let me.
0: Well, he might, Tootsie. You see, George feels very romantic about Kansas City because that's where we spent our honeymoon.
2: Really?
0: Yes. Oh, what a glorious honeymoon. I've never tasted such steaks.
2: Oh, here comes George now. I'll ask him real nice.
1: Gracie, I think I'll run down and get the railroad ticket.
2: Hello, Georgie.
1: Hello, kid.
0: George, can we take Tootsie to Kansas City?
1: What? And frighten those nice people? I should say not.
2: Darn it, I'll never get a husband.
0: Oh, well, now, don't worry, Tootsie. We'll get you to Kansas City somehow. And you'll have your honeymoon there just like George and I did.
2: Oh, gee, I hope so.
0: Oh, that reminds me, Tootsie. You know, there are certain things every young bride should know. Now, George and I have a book that we read. It made our honeymoon a glorious experience. Would you like to borrow it?
2: Well, what's the book called?
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3: The first half of the Burns and Allen Show from June 6, 1944. The same day the Allied troops invaded the beaches of Normandy during World War II. We'll have the rest of that one at the beginning of our next show. I'm Greg Bell, and the code name for the Battle of Normandy was Operation Overlord. But what was the code name of the landings themselves? I'll share that name and wrap up When Radio Was right after this.
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3: Welcome back. 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The overall battle, which encompassed land, sea, and air, was Operation Overlord. The beach landings themselves was codenamed Operation Neptune. Well, we're all out of time, folks, but please visit us over at the website. 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
1: Good morning, I'm Jordan Davidson. A wildfire near Lytton has prompted evacuation orders and alerts 5 years after a fire destroyed most of the community. About 60 properties are under evacuation order. More than 150 others are under alert due to the Saw Creek Fire, burning about 3 kilometers south of town. Fire was discovered on Friday and was measured at 6 square kilometers as of Saturday afternoon. BC Wildfire Service says it's burning out of control. City crews are testing the water at some of the Mid-Island's most popular swim spots ahead of the summer season. Alex Ronsley has more.
2: Weekly samples are being taken at Brennan Lake, Colliery Dam, Departure Bay, Long Lake, Swailana Lagoon and Westwood Lake to check E. coli levels against provincial health guidelines. Elevated bacteria readings would trigger a beach closure, as happened last year in both Lanceville and Ladysmith. Meanwhile, in Parksville, crews will begin inspecting underground sanitary and storm sewer lines Monday, with work continuing well into the fall. Alex Ronsley, NanaimoNewsNow.com.
1: And a juggernaut of a classic car show takes over downtown Qualicum Beach today. The annual Father's Day Show and Shine starts at 9 a.m. and goes till 3 p.m., which will see all of downtown Qualicum Beach closed for vehicle traffic. Jim Morrow's Seaside Cruisers Car Club president says a sold-out offering of 550 vehicles will be set up.
3: Typically, we get between 15 and 20,000 people through there every year. The streets are full of cars. We have, I think, 14 food trucks coming in. We have vendors of car products. We also have sponsors who set up their booths.
1: Moreau says the oldest model car dates back to the early 1930s. Admission is free, but donations are appreciated to help numerous Oceanside area nonprofits. Turning now to sports, in FIFA World Cup action yesterday, the Netherlands beat Sweden 5-1. Germany got over Cote d'Ivoire 2-1. Ecuador and Curaçao played to a 0-0 draw, and Japan beat Tunisia 4-0. Today, Spain takes on Saudi Arabia.

0: Arabia in the morning game. Belgium faces Iran at noon. Uruguay gets Cabo Verde later on, and the day ends with New Zealand and Egypt at BC Place. In the CFL last night, Toronto defeated Ottawa 44-23, Edmonton got past Montreal 29-32, and Saskatchewan defeated Calgary 40-37. In Major League Baseball last night, Toronto beat the Cubs 8-6, while the Seattle Mariners fell to Boston 5-1. Both of those series continue today. And in West Coast League Baseball action, the Nanaimo Night Owls lost the Wenatchee Apple Sox 21-11 yesterday down in Washington. They continue that series this evening. Turning now to weather, sunny with a high of 26 today. Tonight clear with a low of 13. Tomorrow sunny with a high of 27. Tuesday clear with a high of 31, closer to 28 near the ocean. And clear with a high of 26 for Wednesday, but clouds and rain expected after that. Outside right now on Oceanside, it's 10 degrees.
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1: Good morning, I'm Jordan Davidson. A wildfire still burning out of control near the BC village of Lytton. The Saw Creek blaze comes almost 5 years after a similar blaze destroyed much of the community. Emergency officials have triggered dozens of evacuation orders and watches in the area, affecting more than 230 properties. The fire, which broke out on Friday, is burning approximately 6 square kilometers of woodland just south of the village. Several communities across Canada are celebrating Indigenous Peoples Day, honoring the culture, histories, and contributions of First Nations, Inuit, and Métis people. Prime Minister Mark Carney is expected to be in Nanaimo today to visit an exhibit on Nanaimo culture at the Nanaimo Museum. Métis Leader Council President Victoria Prudin will mark the day at the Rhymes of the Homeland event in Ottawa's Minto Park. Governor General Louise Arbour will take part in a ceremony hosted by Aboriginal Veterans Oatoctin to mark the 25th anniversary of the unveiling of the National Aboriginal Veterans Monument in Ottawa. It'll be a classic car paradise in downtown Qualicum Beach today. The annual Father's Day show and shine happens from 9 a.m. till 3 p.m., featuring a sold-out offering of 550 classic cars, trucks, and motorcycles. Jim Morose, Seaside Cruisers Car Club president, says our highly regarded shows draw many repeat entrants.
2: I think the venue has a lot to do with it, downtown Qualicum Beach. It's a beautiful venue to showcase all those cars and the vendors and everything that we do there.
1: Last year's show generated over $30,000 for several Oceanside area nonprofit organizations. The annual Qualicum Beach Father's Day Show and Shine draws an estimated 15,000 to 20,000 people each year. And water quality testing is underway at 6 popular Nanaimo swim areas. Crews are collecting 24 samples a week from spots including Westwood Lake, Long Lake, and Departure Bay, looking for E. coli levels ahead of the busy summer season. Any readings above provincial health guidelines would prompt a beach closure. In Parksville, a separate inspection project begins on Monday, with crews using high-resolution footage to assess sanitary and storm sewer lines through the fall. Turning now to sports, in FIFA World Cup action yesterday, the Netherlands beat Sweden 5-1, Germany got over Cote d'Ivoire 2-1, Ecuador and Curaçao played

0: to a 0-0 draw, and Japan beat Tunisia 4-0. Today, Spain takes on Saudi Arabia in the morning game. Belgium faces Iran at noon. Uruguay gets Cabo Verde later on, and the day ends with New Zealand and Egypt at BC Place. In the CFL last night, Toronto defeated Ottawa 44-23, Edmonton got past Montreal 29-32, and Saskatchewan defeated Calgary 40-37. In Major League Baseball last night, Toronto beat the Cubs 8-6, while the Seattle Mariners fell to Boston 5-1. Both of those series continue today. And in West Coast League Baseball action, the Nanaimo Night Owls lost the Wenatchee Apple Sox 21-11 yesterday down in Washington. They continue that series this evening. Turning now to weather, sunny with a high of 26 today. Tonight clear with a low of 13. Tomorrow sunny with a high of 27. Tuesday clear with a high of 31, closer to 28 near the ocean. And clear with a high of 26 for Wednesday, but clouds and rain expected after that. Outside right now on Oceanside, it's 10 degrees.
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2: Good morning, I'm Jordan Davidson. A wildfire near Lytton has prompted evacuation orders and alerts 5 years after a fire destroyed most of the community. About 60 properties are under evacuation order. More than 150 others are under alert due to the Saw Creek Fire, burning about 3 kilometers south of town. Fire was discovered on Friday and was measured at 6 square kilometers as of Saturday afternoon. BC Wildfire Service says it's burning out of control. City crews are testing the water at some of the Mid-Island's most popular swim spots ahead of the summer season. Alex Ronsley has more.
3: Weekly samples are being taken at Brennan Lake, Colliery Dam, Departure Bay, Long Lake, Swailana Lagoon and Westwood Lake to check E. coli levels against provincial health guidelines. Elevated bacteria readings would trigger a beach closure, as happened last year in both Lanesville and Ladysmith. Meanwhile, in Parksville, crews will begin inspecting underground sanitary and storm sewer lines Monday, with work continuing well into the fall. Alex Ronsley, NanaimoNewsNow.com.
2: And a juggernaut of a classic car show takes over downtown Qualicum Beach today. The annual Father's Day Show and Shine starts at 9 a.m. and goes till 3 p.m., which will see all of downtown Qualicum Beach closed for vehicle traffic. Jim Morrow's Seaside Cruisers Car Club president says a sold-out offering of 550 vehicles will be set up.
4: Typically, we get between 15,000 and 20,000 people through there every year. The streets are full of cars. We have, I think, 14 food trucks coming in. We have vendors of car products. We also have sponsors who set up their booths.
2: Moreau says the oldest model car dates back to the early 1930s. Admission is free, but donations are appreciated to help numerous Oceanside area nonprofits. Turning now to sports, in FIFA World Cup action yesterday, the Netherlands beat Sweden 5-1. Germany got over Cote d'Ivoire 2-1. Ecuador and Curaçao played to a 0-0 draw, and Japan beat Tunisia 4-0. Today, Spain takes on Saudi Arabia in the morning game. Belgium faces Iran at noon. Uruguay gets Cabo Verde later on, and the day ends with New Zealand and Egypt at BC Place. In the CFL last night, Toronto defeated Ottawa 44-23, Edmonton got past Montreal 29-32, and Saskatchewan defeated Calgary 40-37. In Major League Baseball last night, Toronto beat the Cubs 8-6, while the Seattle Mariners fell to Boston 5-1. Both of those series continue today. And in West Coast League Baseball action, the Nanaimo Night Owls lost the

0: Anachi Apple Sox 21-11 yesterday down in Washington. They continue that series this evening. Turning now to weather, sunny with a high of 26 today. Tonight clear with a low of 13. Tomorrow sunny with a high of 27. Tuesday clear with a high of 31, closer to 28 near the ocean. And clear with a high of 26 for Wednesday, but clouds and rain expected after that. Outside right now in Oceanside, it's 13 degrees.
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There's a calm in the evening, a stillness in the air. There's a red moon in the distance, the sunshine of despair. I could see that you were forlorn, but not where the seeds were born.

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1: Good morning, I'm Jordan Davidson. An out-of-control wildfire near the village of Lytton is believed to be burning 6 square kilometers of woodland. Emergency officials say evacuation orders for some residents near the Saw Creek wildfire remain in place, affecting more than 230 properties. Lytton First Nation has also issued an evacuation order for some of its residents. Regional District has declared a state of emergency in Lytton and Blue Sky County as 130 firefighters, 9 helicopters, and structure protection crews work to contain the flames. High oil and gasoline prices are expected to push inflation higher when Statistics Canada reports its Consumer Price Index for May tomorrow. The annual pace of inflation in April was 2.8%, up from 2.4% in March, as higher gasoline prices helped drive the increase. Bank of Canada said it has seen limited evidence that higher energy prices are spreading to other goods and services and is committed to preventing persistent inflation. City crews are testing the water at some of the Mid-Island's most popular swim spots ahead of the summer season. Alex Ronsley has more.
2: Weekly samples are being taken at Brennan Lake, Colliery Dam, Departure Bay, Long Lake, Swailana Lagoon and Westwood Lake to check E. coli levels against provincial health guidelines. Elevated bacteria readings would trigger a beach closure, as happened last year in both Lanesville and Ladysmith. Meanwhile, in Parksville, crews will begin inspecting underground sanitary and storm sewer lines Monday, with work continuing well into the fall. Alex Ronsley, NanaimoNewsNow.com.
1: In a juggernaut of a classic car show takes over downtown Qualicum Beach today. The annual Father's Day Show and Shine starts at 9 a.m. and goes till 3, which will see all of the downtown Qualicum Beach closed for vehicular traffic. Admission is free, but donations are appreciated to help numerous Oceanside area nonprofits. Turning now to sports, in FIFA World Cup action yesterday, the Netherlands beat Sweden 5-1. Germany got over Cote d'Ivoire 2-1. Ecuador and Curaçao played to a 0-0 draw, and Japan beat Tunisia 4-0. Today, Spain takes on Saudi Arabia in the morning game. Belgium faces Iran at noon. Uruguay gets Cabo Verde later on, and the day ends with New Zealand and Egypt at BC Place. In the CFL last night, Toronto defeated Ottawa 44-23, Edmonton got past Montreal 29-32, and Saskatchewan defeated Calgary 40-37. In Major League Baseball last night, Toronto beat the Cubs 8-6, while the Seattle Mariners fell to Boston 5-1. Both of those series continue today. And in West Coast League Baseball action, the Nanaimo Night Owls lost the Wenatchee Apple Sox 21-11 yesterday down in Washington. They continue that series this evening. Turning now to weather, sunny with a high of 26 today. Tonight clear with a low of 13. Tomorrow sunny with a high of 27. Tuesday clear with a high of 31, closer to 28 near the ocean. And clear with a high of 26 for Wednesday, but clouds and rain expected after that.
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Today is National Indigenous Peoples Day, a day to reflect, a day to remember, a message from the Lounge 99.

0: Come and Get Your Love is on the lounge, 99.9 Music with Style. Happy National Indigenous Peoples Day. Happy first day of summer. Happy Father's Day. It's a busy one today, incredibly busy. In fact, the Father's Day Show and Shine with the Seaside Cruisers is going on right now until 3 o'clock this afternoon. And there's a bunch of road closures going on in Qualica Beach to accommodate that. So when you're heading down there to take part in the Father's Day Show and Shine, just be mindful that you're going to have to park somewhere and walk in. Park somewhere. Jeez, Megan, you know what I mean, though. By the way, bring a toonie. They're asking for a toonie donations. Just look for the white donation bins that are going to be walking around. Not the bins. People are going to be carrying them around. You know what I mean. Just bring a toonie. It'll help them out.
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0: Grazing in the Grass is on the lounge, 99.9 Music with Style. Megan here with you. Good morning. Happy Sunday. Now, there is a really cool market happening today. It's the Parksville Downtown Farmers Market at the Mack Community Garden. It's happening every Sunday from 9:30 to 1 o'clock. And it's a focus on farmers and food producers locally. So there you have it. You're going to be getting some great local food. It is the only Sunday market north of Cedar and south of Cumberland. And we're lucky enough to have it right here in Parksville. Again, going on to 1 o'clock today. And that is Sundays right until October 25th. But you can grab all the details at thelounge999.com.
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2: 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You can also get some treats, including the Mid-Island Shriners. 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I'm Jake Fernandez.
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2: Good morning, I'm Jordan Davidson. A wildfire still burning out of control near the BC village of Lytton. The Saw Creek blaze comes almost 5 years after a similar blaze destroyed much of the community. Emergency officials have triggered dozens of evacuation orders and watches in the area, affecting more than 230 properties. The fire, which broke out on Friday, is burning approximately 6 square kilometers of woodland just south of the village. Several communities across Canada are celebrating Indigenous Peoples Day, honoring the culture, histories, and contributions of First Nations, Inuit, and Métis people. Prime Minister Mark Carney is expected to be in Nanaimo today to visit an exhibit on Nanaimo culture at the Nanaimo Museum. Métis National Council President Victoria Pruden will mark the day at the Rhythms of the Homeland event in Ottawa's Minto Park. Governor General Louise Arbour will take part in a ceremony hosted by Aboriginal Veterans Otoctin to mark the 25th anniversary of the unveiling of the National Aboriginal Veterans Monument in Ottawa. It'll be a classic car paradise in downtown Qualicum Beach today. The annual Father's Day Show and Shine happens from 9 a.m. until 3, featuring a sold-out offering of 550 classic cars, trucks, and motorcycles. Jim Moreau, Seaside Cruisers Car Club president, says their highly regarded show draws many repeat entrants.
3: I think the venue has a lot to do with it, downtown Qualicum Beach. It's a beautiful venue to showcase all those cars and the vendors and everything that we do there.
2: Last year's show generated over $30,000 for several Oceanside area nonprofit organizations. Annual Qualicum Beach Father's Day Show and Shine draws an estimated 15,000 to 20,000 people each year. And Nanaimo's beaches and lakes are getting a water quality checkup this summer. City and Nanaimo Port Authority are collecting weekly water samples from 6 swim spots to ensure E. coli levels remain below provincial health standards. In Parksville, a different kind of inspection kicks off on Monday. Crews starting a months-long review of underground sewer infrastructure. Work will be focused in Parksville's north end, as well as around the downtown core, is expected to continue through September. Turning now to sports, in FIFA World Cup action yesterday, the Netherlands beat Sweden 5-1. Germany got over Cote d'Ivoire 2-1. Ecuador and Curaçao played to a 0-0 draw, and Japan beat Tunisia 4-0. Today, Spain takes on Saudi Arabia in the morning game. Belgium faces Iran at noon. Uruguay gets Cabo Verde later on, and the day ends with New Zealand and Egypt at BC Place. In the CFL last night, Toronto defeated Ottawa 44-23. Edmonton got past Montreal 29-32, and Saskatchewan defeated Calgary 40-37. In Major League Baseball last night, Toronto beat the Cubs 8-6, while the Seattle Mariners fell to Boston 5-1. Both of those series continue today. And in West Coast League Baseball action, the Nanaimo Night Owls lost to the Wenatchee Apple Sox 21-11 yesterday down in Washington. They continue that series this evening. Turning now to weather, sunny with a high of 26 today. Tonight clear with a low of 13. Tomorrow sunny with a high of 27. Tuesday clear with a high of 31, closer to 28 near the ocean. And clear with a high of 26 for Wednesday, but clouds and rain expected after that.
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Up next, the artist that he famously toured with quite a bit, the Duel Tour, which would have been really cool to see them together. Billy Joel, River of Dreams, right here on The Lounge.

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0: The Mattel's Suddenly Last Summers on the Lounge 99.9. I'm Megan. Good morning. Happy Father's Day. I always like revisiting these little clips of kids explaining what they love about their dad or what their dad taught them, why he's their superhero. And here's one such clip. My dad taught
1: me how to be polite and do good manners.
2: 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He's taught me to never give up.
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7: 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I'm Jake Fernandez.
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1: Diamond Sun from Glass Tiger featuring Susanna Gluckhart and David R. Miracle on The Lounge 99.9. That is a reimagining of the classic off the album. 31 came out in 2018, the reimagining of that song, where they wanted to have more traditional vibes to some of their hit songs and just kind of rearrange them a little bit. And that's, of course, just a beautiful version.
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1: Good morning, I'm Jordan Davidson. An out-of-control wildfire near the village of Lytton is believed to be burning 6 square kilometers of woodland. Emergency officials say evacuation orders for some residents near the Saw Creek wildfire remain in place, affecting more than 230 properties. Lytton First Nation has also issued an evacuation order for some of its residents. Regional District has declared a state of emergency in Lytton and Blue Sky County as 130 firefighters, 9 helicopters, and structure protection crews work to contain the flames. High oil and gasoline prices are expected to push inflation higher when Statistics Canada reports its Consumer Price Index for May tomorrow. The annual pace of inflation in April was 2.8%, up from 2.4% in March, as higher gasoline prices helped drive the increase. Bank of Canada said it has seen limited evidence that higher energy prices are spreading to other goods and services and is committed to preventing persistent inflation. City crews are testing the water at some of the Mid-Island's most popular swim spots ahead of the summer season. Alex Ronsley has more.
2: Weekly samples are being taken at Brennan Lake, Colliery Dam, Departure Bay, Long Lake, Swailana Lagoon and Westwood Lake to check E. coli levels against provincial health guidelines. Elevated bacteria readings would trigger a beach closure, as happened last year in both Lanceville and Ladysmith. Meanwhile, in Parksville, crews will begin inspecting underground sanitary and storm sewer lines Monday, with work continuing well into the fall. Alex Ronsley, NanaimoNewsNow.com.
1: In a juggernaut of a classic car show takes over downtown Qualcomm Beach today, the annual Father's Day Show and Shine starts at 9 a.m. and goes till 3, which will see all of the downtown Qualcomm Beach closed for vehicular traffic. Admission is free, but donations are appreciated to help numerous Oceanside area nonprofits. Turning now to sports, in FIFA World Cup action yesterday, the Netherlands beat Sweden 5-1, Germany got over Cote d'Ivoire 2-1, Ecuador and Curaçao played to a 0-0 draw, and Japan beat Tunisia 4-0. Today, Spain takes on Saudi Arabia in the morning game, Belgium faces Iran at noon, Uruguay gets Cabo Verde later on, and the day ends with New Zealand and Egypt at BC Place. In the CFL last night, Toronto defeated Ottawa 44-23, Edmonton got past Montreal 29-32, and Saskatchewan defeated Calgary 40-37. In Major League Baseball last night, Toronto beat the Cubs 8-6, while the Seattle Mariners fell to Boston 5-1. Both of those series continue today. And in West Coast League Baseball action, the Nanaimo Night Owls lost the Wenatchee Apple Sox 21-11 yesterday down in Washington. They continue that series this evening. Turning now to weather, sunny with a high of 26 today. Tonight clear with a low of 13. Tomorrow sunny with a high of 27. Tuesday clear with a high of 31, closer to 28 near the ocean. And clear with a high of 26 for Wednesday, but clouds and rain expected after that.
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On Fogarty's center field is on the lounge, 99.9 Music with Style. Hey, tonight is a special tribute to summer. The first day of summer is going to be on Hitting the Town, 9 p.m. And that's with Bill tonight. He's going to be doing a special summertime R&B tribute. Here's In the Summertime, Mungo Jerry on the lounge.

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0: Little Deuce Cube, Beach Boys is on the lounge 99.9. I'm Megan. Good morning. Hey, the new Spay Cafe Waterfront Music Series that begins July 17th with Dear Prudence and Jim O'Neill. 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

0: One of These Days is on the Lounge 99.9. I'm Megan. Good morning. It is Father's Day and the Father's Day Show and Sham and Seaside Cruisers going on right now until 3 p.m. in Qualicum Beach. There are a whole bunch of road closures, so just be aware if you're heading through Qualicum Beach, you're going to have to go around the outskirts, do some detours, alternate routing. But I do recommend popping in there for a bit at least and checking out all the beautiful cars that are there and just soaking in the atmosphere of the show and shine. It's always a good time. More info, thelounge999.com.
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2: 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I'm Jake Fernandez.
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1: Good afternoon, I'm Jordan Davidson. Now to control wildfire near the village of Lytton is believed to be burning 6 square kilometers of woodland. Emergency officials say evacuation orders for some residents near the Saw Creek wildfire remain in place, affecting more than 230 properties. Lytton First Nation has also issued an evacuation order for some of its residents. Regional District has declared a state of emergency in Lytton and Blue Sky County as 130 firefighters, 9 helicopters, and structure protection crews work to contain the flames. City crews are testing the water at some of the Mid-Island's most popular swim spots ahead of the summer season. Alex Ronsley has more.
2: Weekly samples are being taken at Brennan Lake, Colliery Dam, Departure Bay, Long Lake, Swailana Lagoon and Westwood Lake to check E. coli levels against provincial health guidelines. Elevated bacteria readings would trigger a beach closure, as happened last year in both Lanesville and Ladysmith. Meanwhile, in Parksville, crews will begin inspecting underground sanitary and storm sewer lines Monday, with work continuing well into the fall. Alex Ronsley, NanaimoNewsNow.com.
1: Several communities across Canada are celebrating Indigenous Peoples Day, honoring the culture, histories, and contributions of First Nations, Inuit, and Métis people. Prime Minister Mark Carney is expected to be in Nanaimo today to visit an exhibit on Nanaimo culture at the Nanaimo Museum. Métis National Council President Victoria Pruden will mark the day at the Rhythms of the Homeland event in Ottawa's Minto Park. Governor General Louise Arbour will take part in a ceremony hosted by Aboriginal veterans Otoctin to mark the 25th anniversary of the unveiling of the National Aboriginal Veterans Monument in Ottawa. And a juggernaut of a classic car show is on right now in downtown Qualicum Beach. Annual Father's Day Show and Shine started at 9 a.m. and goes till 3 p.m., which will see all of downtown Qualicum Beach closed down for vehicular traffic. Admission is free, but donations are appreciated to help numerous Oceanside area nonprofits. Taking a look at sports and FIFA World Cup action today. Spain takes on Saudi Arabia in the morning game. Belgium faces Iran around noon. Uruguay gets Cabo Verde later on. The day ends with New Zealand and Egypt at BC Place. Turning now to weather, sunny with a high of 26 today, tonight clear with a low of 13, tomorrow sunny with a high of 27, Tuesday clear with a high of 31, close to 28 near the ocean, and clear with a high of 26 for Wednesday, but clouds and rain expected after that.
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King Cole that Sunday, that's summer. Sunday Lounge. How fitting, because first day of summer is on a Sunday this year. Today, here's Don Henley, the boys of summer.

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1: 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Happy Father's Day. 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
13: 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It's Jake checking in from downtown Qualicum Beach. The annual Seaside Cruiser Show and Shine is in full swing. 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

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Today is National Indigenous Peoples Day, a day to reflect, a day to remember, a message from the Lounge 99.9.

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0: Beautiful Sunday. Daniel Boone is on the lounge. 99.9. Good afternoon. Happy Sunday. Happy first day of summer. Happy National Indigenous Peoples Day and happy Father's Day. Let's talk about Canada Day, though. None of those things. Let's talk about Canada Day. It's a hard one to say. Coming up Wednesday, July 1st. We all know the date, but it is a Wednesday this year. Kicks off the Parksville celebration, by the way. Kicks off at 7:30 with the Shriners breakfast on Craig Street. And the parade happens at 10 a.m. By the way, if you want to participate in the parade, get your application in by tomorrow. You have until some point tomorrow to get that application in. Letstalkparksville.ca has those details.
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2: Good afternoon. 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

0: Zulu Montego Bay is on the lounge 99.9. I'm Megan. Happy Father's Day. Why do kids love their dad so much? Okay, well, that's a silly question. What are they most grateful for about their dad? What do they want to say about him?
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9: Good afternoon, it's Jay checking in downtown Qualicum Beach, where this beautiful day continues for Father's Day and the annual Seaside Cruisers Show and Shine. 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

0: Chevy Apache truck, a Dodge Dart Stinger, a Plymouth Barracuda, and a Shelby GT 500, just to name a few. So it's also a 50-50 draw going on. Half the proceeds go to the Qualicum Beach Firefighters Association. See them with the orange buckets. Just wave them down. And if you're hungry, lots of tasty treats from the Qualicum Beach Bakery you can get, or from the Village Eatery with burgers, salad, pizza, and more. 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

0: Dancing Under Latin Moon, Candy in the Backbeat on the Lounge, 99.9, is it with style? Good afternoon. Happy Sunday. Happy first day of summer. Happy National Indigenous Peoples Day. And the Father's Day Show and Shine, by the way, with the Seaside Cruisers happening right now until 3 p.m. So expect road closures throughout Qualicum Beach until 5 o'clock this evening. But if you're heading to the Show and Shine, bring a toonie and drop it in one of the white donation buckets that people will be walking around with, volunteers will be carrying. I guess it's going to help them out a lot. The Seaside Cruisers do quite a bit with the community, and they make the Show and Shine happen every year. It's the 33rd year, and it's just remarkable what they're able to do. It's always quite a feat every year. Again, the Father's Day Show and Shine with Seaside Cruisers going on until 3 o'clock right now, downtown Qualicum Beach.
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4: Good afternoon. It's Jay checking in downtown Qualicum Beach, where this beautiful day continues for Father's Day and the annual Seaside Cruisers Show and Shine. It's underway today till 3 p.m. Still lots of time to come on by and check out the over 550 classic and modern cars, motorcycles, and trucks, including a 1969 Ford Bronco, 2020 Ford Mustang, a 1970 Ford Ranchero, a Pontiac Acadian, a Chevy Apache truck, a Dodge Dart Stinger, a Plymouth Barracuda, and a Shelby GT 500, just to name a few. It's also a 50-50 draw going on. Half the proceeds go to the Qualicum Beach Firefighters Association. See them with the orange buckets. Just wave them down. And if you're hungry, lots of tasty treats from the Qualicum Beach Bakery you can get, or from the Village Eatery with burgers, salad, pizza, and more. All this fun continues until 3 p.m. in downtown Qualicum Beach with the Seaside Cruisers Father's Day Show and Shine. 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

0: Leaves from Seal on the Lounge 99.9. We're not thinking about autumn yet. Today's literally the first day of summer, so autumn's a ways away in my mind. And tonight, celebrating the first day of summer, some summertime classic R&B on Hit the Town, 9 p.m. with Bill. And then tomorrow on the show, it's going to be a salute to the first full day of summer with some summer songs on the morning show and the afternoon show and throughout the day. So always delighted to hear some summery kind of songs and just, you know, get in the vibe for it.
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2: 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It's Jake checking in again, downtown Qualicum Beach. 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

0: Brian Adams, everything I do it for you. It's on The Lounge, 99.9. Megan here with you. Good afternoon. Thank you so much for listening. That is actually, holy smokes, that's it for me today. I hope you have a great rest of your day. I hope you enjoy your Father's Day. Maybe you're having a barbecue or you're doing a picnic at the park or the beach or something. But I hope you enjoy it and hope you're staying cool. A happy first day of summer. Happy National Indigenous Peoples Day. Happy all of it. That is it for me for a couple of weeks. I'm going to be off for a little bit. Bob will be filling in, but I hope you have a great week ahead of you and chat soon. Bye.
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2: 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I'm Jake Fernandez.
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